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Kid Ferrari Simmons, you thinking about getting the iPhone? You thinking about getting the Apple product? Let's talk about it, because prices are going up. Stay close.

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1: 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The Kid Ferrari Simmons got some Beyonce partition on the way. And shout out to Kayla Clark. She's getting her own sneaker from the Indiana Fever. Okay, Nike is dropping her first signature shoe October. Okay, your dream becoming reality. Let's get into that Don Toliver E85 Ferrari Simmons. Let's go.

0: 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This is Drizzy Drake.
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0: Welcome to the show, ladies and gentlemen. We are back. That's James Andre Jefferson Jr.
1: What a do, boo?
0: Hope you're having a good weekend, man. We got a big show coming up. Ludacris.
1: Oh, yeah.
0: Yeah, we got the legend Luda hanging with us, plus R&B group from the UK. Talking about Flo, they're hanging with us. And of course, every week, we kick the show off with the weekend hate. So if you got something from this past week you want to hate on, man, leave us a voicemail. 877-817-2888 is the number. James, anything you're hating on?
1: I'm hating on that low IQ UFC fighter that decided to disrespect Michelle Obama.
0: 100%.
1: The beautiful Michelle Obama.
0: I forget Bruh's name, but he's definitely hating on. All right, let's get into some new music, kicking things off right now, though. Sexy Red, man, this is called Rackies with ATL Jacob. It's on the Bootleg Kev Show.
2: 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I am real bad man.

0: the gas prices. I'm a delivery person, and practically half my tips go back into my tank because of the gas rates here. So freaking frustrating.
1: Shout out to the delivery drivers, man. Gas is too high. We appreciate y'all putting in that work, all right? If you got something you want to hate on, remember you can hit us at 877-817-2888. What are you hating on?
2: I hate when people are haters all of the time. Somebody, that one person will come crush your shit, like...

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1: What a deal, bro?
0: On the way, we're talking with the R&B supergroup out of the UK, man. They go by the name of Flo.
1: Come on, man.
0: Shout out to them. Shout out to the UK, man.
1: Yeah. You want some water?
0: Have you seen all the people in the UK who are in the States for the World Cup?
1: Oh, yeah. Y'all was talking about us. Now y'all eating all our food, loving it.
0: Yeah, I saw somebody have high praise for Texas Roadhouse as the best food they ever had.
1: If that's what the bar is for you, the bar is in hell.
0: Anyway, let's get into some new music right now. That Young Miami song of the summer, it's Spend That on the

0: Another hemisphere. Somebody tell them people Mr. Him is here.
1: Whoa, whoa, whoa, whoa, whoa, whoa.
0: Mr. Him is here.
1: Whoa, whoa, whoa, whoa, whoa, whoa.
0: Mr. Him.
2: Mr. Him. Mr. Him.
3: 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The ladies from Flow. Welcome.
4: Hey.
3: Let's get it out of the way immediately. I always hear that the UK has the absolute worst food.
5: Okay, the absolute worst is violation.
3: The fish and the chips and like
4: fish. That's like traditional UK food.
5: By the beach.
4: Which we still love. Like, love fish and chips, yeah. Bangers and mash, jacket potato.
5: Roast full English.
3: Bangers and mash.
4: Sausage and mashed potato and gravy.
5: With some gravy. It doesn't sound nice, but it is nice.
4: But it's like a...
3: You know how crazy terrible that sounds.
5: I know, it sounds crazy.
3: When you say it out loud, that sounds diabolical.
4: Mm-hmm. It's a lot nicer than it sounds.
3: You guys love a good sausage.
4: Yeah.
5: We do.
3: You guys have done a really good job of, like, doing stuff that I feel like a lot of UK artists have issues with, and that is coming to the States and selling hard tickets.
4: Yeah.
3: When did you realize, like, things were starting to work here for you guys?
4: Well, obviously, America is, like, the home of R&B, so I feel like people really love it and understand it.
3: The obvious comparisons, if you're an R&B ladies group in 2026, is old school Destiny's Child or TLC. How crazy is it to get those comparisons? And
4: it's definitely nice and flattering. The girl group back then just had so much quality.
3: If you guys could give me your top five female groups ever.
4: Destiny's Child, TLC, SWV, Pussycat Dolls,
5: Sugar Babes.
3: What's
4: that's
3: Sugar
4: five,
3: Babes?
4: That's five.
3: What's a Sugar Babe?
5: UK group.
3: See, I watched TRL, so I remember the Spice Girls.
5: What is that?
3: Total Request Live. There's a guy named Carson Daly, and he used to introduce music videos, and they count them down, and then sometimes Eminem would come on and defend everybody, and then, you know, NSYNC would be there, and, you know, can we get into the song?
4: Yeah.
3: Let's get into your new record right now. We have Flow, the ladies of Flow.

0: 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That's Shames Andre Jefferson Jr.
1: What it do, boo?
0: Hey, man, I want to give a shout-out. Next weekend's BT Weekend. They just announced a new Versus. Pretty Ricky versus B2K, it's hosted by Bow Wow. Who you got?
1: Pretty Ricky all day.
0: I'm taking B2K, but hey, look, we do got a legend from that era, Ludacris.
1: Come on, now.
0: Yes, Luda is on the show. Minutes away, we're hanging out with Ludacris, baby. It's the Bootleg Kev Show. Keep it locked.

0: 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Wait, we got a special guest in here. It's not very often that we get somebody I can say is a living legend. This is the case today, man. Ludacris.
1: I want to come to the syndicated people, man. I want to come to the people that's in 100 million different markets, man. That's who I want to do interviews with.
0: When do you kind of know it's time? Like, when you get the itch to kind of like, are you putting movie stuff to the side while you're in music mode?
1: Right,
0: are you still trying to do both? Can you do both?
1: That's like, a good question. It's crazy that you say that because I was always in the know. Like, I'm not trying to do both at the same time. Because if I'm acting, I want to put 100% into the acting. If I'm doing music, I want to put 100% into it. I'm not trying to convolute this and water it down. As long as you use your time wisely, when you're shooting, you're shooting. As soon as you're done with that, man, you go right back to the music. That's what I did for years.
0: Yeah.
1: And still doing it at this point. We're supposed to shoot one more Fast. You know, the finale, because the last one was open-ended. So I've been in 7 Fast and Furious movies, believe it or not.
0: So is the next one for sure the final one, you think?
1: Final one, I feel like, yes, for us. I feel like, just like Jurassic Park, I don't think they'll ever get rid of Fast
0: I just
1: and
0: feel
1: Furious.
0: Like eventually you guys are going to end up in a time machine and there'll be a Fast and the Furious in the 20s and you guys are going to be racing buggies and like...
1: Yeah, and all of that is like the original cast, or can I say the cast over these last 10, we've had a hell of a run.
0: When you end up on this Justin Bieber Baby song,
1: yeah,
0: this is the song that like breaks him for show. Like Baby's
1: Absolutely.
0: The first joint.
1: Yeah.
0: How does that, because at that time, you're kind of in the Hollywood space a little, like...
1: A little bit, but still, you still have people wondering why I would do a song with a 13-year-old kid.
0: Right.
1: So, you know, I got a lot of backlash, and it's funny because right after I didn't embrace him, the entire hip-hop community has embraced Justin Bieber, and then, you know, next thing you know, he continues to ascend, and he has this community, and he all of a sudden has everyone.
0: Yeah.
1: So I was like, I never went off of someone's age or, you know, like someone's race. I always go off of when I listen to the song, if I feel it in my heart.
0: So shout out to Luda, man. Stay right there, Ludacris. More of the Bootleg Kev Show with Ludacris on the way, including we got to get into his new record with Glorilla. It's the Bootleg Kev Show.

0: It's the Bootleg Cab Show, man. We live. Listen, man, we got a legend on the radio with us right now.
1: Yeah, god damn it. What's going on?
0: Ludacris. The new single from Ludacris is out. It's called Pullover.
1: Yep.
0: You got the vintage, I would say old school, but like a new version of what you do video visually on this music.
1: Yes, sir.
0: Video.
1: That's exactly what it is. Me and Dave Myers back together.
0: Dave Myers is a legendary.
1: Yeah, he did the stand-up video, so everybody remember them big shoes. Here goes another one for you. If you miss great videos, go check out Pullover on YouTube right now.
0: 100%, man. Listen, you're on this new record we're about to introduce with Glorilla. First of all, Glo is having an incredible run.
1: Oof.
0: What makes you, because you have legendary records. Obviously, Shauna's one of the dope female MCs of all time. You got hits with Nicki, and we go on and on and on. You're the whole damn near joint sex album.
1: Battle
0: of the sexes.
1: Right, right.
0: What was it about Glorilla where you felt like, yo, I got to get Glo on this record?
1: I met Glo. She asked me. She was like, you still rapping? I was like, yeah, I might be taking a break, but I absolutely still rap. She said, I want to work with you. I said, say less. Got in the studio and made this happen. And what better way to do it than to talk about something that's very familiar with the both of us, and that's about being a hustler.
0: World premiere.
1: Yes.
0: Ludacris album on the way before the end of the year.
1: On the way. But this is myself and Glorilla. It's called Real Hustler. For all the hustlers in 2020,

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Yes, AGs. I'm putting something to sleep. 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He on the ground. I praise God and start stumping.

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1: What it do, Bo?
0: The No Cap News is the thing we do every single weekend where James scours the internet and finds the craziest, outrageous stories. They're worldwide, too, man. James, what you got this week?
1: Look, if you dirty and ignorant when got a bunch of roaches, according to scientists, you should be the healthiest person, too.
0: Oh, my Aunt Wendy is super healthy, though.
1: Oh, damn. She got roaches like that?
0: She got all the roaches. She got names for her roaches.
1: Oh, damn. Okay, that's a little doing too much.
0: Okay, look, that's Harry over there.
1: We might have to get the Aunt Wendy documentary soon.
0: Don't step on Chris.
1: Oh, nah, that's too much, bro.
0: Anyway, we're going to talk about...

0: Hey, we're gonna tell you what's going on in these streets, man.
1: You know why?
0: Giving it to you straight, no filter.
1: Let's go.
0: The No Cap News.

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0: Thank Ludacris one more time for hanging out with us. Also, shout out to the ladies of Flow for kicking it with us. You can watch both of those interviews on the YouTube channel. 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Same time, same place. Enjoy the World Cup this weekend.
1: I'm watching all weekend.
0: Are you?
1: I know.
0: I don't believe you.

1039, Las Vegas, number one for hip hop and R&B. Coming up in just a few minutes, got Mariah the Scientist and Kali Uchis with Is It a Crime? First, Roxy Romeo, keeping your Sunday night going. Let's get into Dave and Tems now with a rain dance.

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1: Tomorrow, we are back at it once again with more chances for you to get your hands on some money, money, money. 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Coming up in just a few minutes, I'm Roxy Romeo, now with Giveon Jezebel.

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1: J-Y's Hermia. 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

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I'm Roxy Romeo. Here's Kendrick and SZA Luther. After that, got Chance the Rapper with No Problem.

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1: Coming up in just minutes, got Boss Man Deal of Emotion Party. 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

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Holding you down on your Sunday night, I'm Roxy Romeo. Thank you so much for tuning in and spending a little bit of time with me. 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

It's Real 103.9. Rick Ross, Meeks in Miami, kicking off that next set of back-to-back music for our playlist on the Monday. What's up? It's Ariel. Speaking of playlists, somebody to add to your playlist, music you may be missing out on. If you like Giveon, you're going to like Nakon. They have the same pitch, I should say, like the same depth in their voice, you know, that real deep, gravelly, almost haunting type of voice. But the music content, I've been sitting with his 2024 EP for a nice little minute. I didn't even realize that man had more music. It's 2026, friends, lovers, homies. So listen, when you get a chance, go ahead and search his name up in the iHeartRadio app. See what you find. Let me know what you think. You can hit me up on the Talkback mic or slide in my DMs on all socials. I'm OL, yeah.

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What's up, it's Ariel with you on this Monday morning. Still got Jack Harlow and T-Pain headed in your direction. And somehow, I missed something between Shrek 2 and Shrek 5. Anyway, we got things to discuss next. In the meantime, Dave and Tim, thanks for listening.

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Let's keep the playlist rolling for our Monday morning together. You can get at me on all socials if there's something that you want to hear at OLYEA. 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Tim's.

0: It's Real 1039. What's up? It's Ariel with you on this Monday morning. You can follow me on all socials at OLYEA. Let's talk, got something you want to get off your chest this morning? 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
1: What's up, it's Ariel with you on this Monday morning. Young Miami spin that headed in your direction. So is Usher Confessions and music you may have missed. I'll catch you up, don't worry. Right now, Johnny Venus, thanks for listening and happy Monday.

Las Vegas, number one for hip-hop and R&B, Real 103.9. What's up? It's Ariel with you on this Monday morning. Just in case you missed it, T.I. has announced when his final album is going to drop. We'll talk more next.

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Cartier body in a Rari.

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0: Hello, who's this?
1: Hi, this is Queen from Baltimore.
0: What's up, Queen from Baltimore? Get off your chest.
1: Good morning. I'm calling to get off my chest about DJ.
2: DJ who?
1: Why do you always have to announce that Jess Elias is late all the time?
2: Why do older people call Envy DJ?
0: I don't know.
2: His first name is like DJ.
0: Because it's like first and last name. DJ and then Envy, so they just go DJ. It's all good. She's here now.
1: Okay.
0: Because you got to say, hey, Jess, how you doing? So if I can't say, hey, Jess, how you doing, what do you want me to say?
1: You just say, good morning, USA, however you say it. DJ Envy, Charlamagne, and Jess Elias. Welcome to the show or whatever you say. You don't need to announce that he is late all the time. She's trying to get a legal bar. No.
2: But then when people don't hear her talk, they're going to be like, man, Jess don't never be saying nothing.
3: Right.
2: So we
3: got to
2: say she's not here.
0: You got to say she's not here.
3: Thank you, Queen. I appreciate it because they do not have to announce that.
0: I don't know.
1: But you not. And another thing, yes, you need to take your time so you can get in there on time.
3: Yes, ma'am.
1: Because when you went to your son's graduation,
3: yes,
1: that Friday, girl, that show was so boring. I'm telling you, you make it so sweet. You need to get in there on time.
3: Yes, ma'am. Okay. I am trying. Yes, ma'am.
0: That's the conversation, Mr. Queen. You should be yelling at me.
3: She comes
0: yelling
3: at her. Be on time and don't announce that I'm late.
1: Charlamagne.
2: I don't want to hear nothing you got to say. I ain't asked for nothing from none of your critique. I don't want to hear nothing you got to say.
1: It's not bad. But you know that the reason why you stick with Lauren and Jeff because you really adore those young ladies. And you love them for real. And you like a big brother to them. So you don't want to really say, oh, my God, you look nice today or something like that. So you try to find their flaws.
3: You try to find out flaws.
0: Thank you, Queen.
2: Right. Trying to find out. Like this morning, I told Jess she looked like the woman from the New Year.
3: But it wasn't. Oh, you look nice, Jess. Damn.
0: I said you look nice.
3: Thank you, Envy.
0: This one here,
2: because she looked like the woman from the New Year, New Me meme. I ain't never thought about whether she looked nice or not.
0: Hello, who's this?
4: Good morning. This is Cooter from Toledo, Ohio.
0: Cooter, what's up? Get off your chest.
3: Not Cooter.
4: Hey, what's going on?
0: Is your name Cooter or Scooter?
3: Scooter.
4: Cooter.
2: Good morning, Cooter.
3: Oh, Cooter. Wow.
0: What's up,
4: hey,
0: Cooter?
4: What's going on, my people?
0: What's up, baby?
4: I just want to give a shout out to Mr. and Mrs. Edwards off there on Tecumseh in Toledo, Ohio, doing a Father's Day festivity. She had everybody, all the fathers, give free massages.
0: Okay.
4: Minute massages.
2: Oh, that's dope.
4: And I want to give a shout out to my kids, Mark, Anissa, and Sincere, for giving a father good relaxation for the day.
2: That's dope, man. 15-minute massage ain't enough, though. 15-minute massage,
3: know, right?
2: We just getting started, bro.
4: It's just a gesture, man. You
0: that's
4: can't
0: right.
4: Be beating, complain about free massages.
2: Yes, right. Sir.
0: Well,
2: yes,
0: thank
2: sir.
0: You, Cooter.
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0: Get it off your chest. 800-585-1051. 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

0: 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Downtown Las Vegas. This is Big Boy. That's right. Big Boy's Neighborhood on Las Vegas is number one for hip-hop and R&B. Real 103.9. And do continue to hang with us in the neighborhood. Mariana, what you got?
1: When Jessie Reyes came in the neighborhood, such great energy.
2: I love her,
1: but
2: man.
1: When she came in, she talked about life balance. And I think we all can relate that. Nobody really has that.
2: I know, man.
3: I'm
2: trying. I'm trying to balance right. The weak-ass chair I have over here. Coming back, Mari, Jessie Reyes. Y'all continue to hang with us in the neighborhood. Big Boy's Neighborhood.

Air 103.9 Vegas is number one for hip hop and R&B. Big Boys Neighborhood, we're speaking on it. What's something you believed as a kid that wasn't true? Yep. We're going to bring Alex into the neighborhood to see what's going down with Alex. Alex, hello.

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0: 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Big Boy's Neighborhood, phone tap on the 10's time right here. This is How Many Lanes? This is Luther calls a woman to let her know that he is on his way to install some cable from Direction TV, but he lost his paperwork that has the address on it. Then I go through this list of lanes.
1: Lil Wayne Lane
0: she might live on. Let's go ahead and get into your phone tap on the 10's right here. Big Boy's Neighborhood.

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1: And do continue to hang with us in the neighborhood. Louis G, what you got?
2: All right, so for those who don't know, Jessie Reyez is on the official album for the FIFA World Cup, right? We asked her about it. We also asked her about her struggles.
1: All right, y'all continue to hang with us in the neighborhood. We got Jessie Reyez in the neighborhood next. Big Boys Neighborhood.

0: 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Big Boy Big Neighborhood, boy. Ladies and gentlemen, Cruiserweight Champion, or should I say a belt collector.
1: Ooh, yeah.
0: We got our good friend David Benavidez in the neighborhood.
2: What did you see early on? Because, of course, being a boxer, you see everybody want to be a champion. Mm-hmm. But what did you see early on that motivated you? Like, what got you into, of course, I know the story, but what got you into the gym?

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This is Big Boy. That's right, Big Boy's Neighborhood on Las Vegas is number one for hip-hop and R&B. Real 103.9. Big Boy's Neighborhood phone tap on the 10's time. This is Diamond Ways Travel. This Luther calls a man to tell him that he won an all-expense-paid trip. And the man on the phone goes crazy, man. Yes, all expenses paid. Paid by who? I don't know. Let's go ahead and get it to your phone tap on the 10's right here. Big Boy's Neighborhood.

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1: And do continue to hang with us in the neighborhood. Mariana, what you got?
2: When Jessie Reyes came in the neighborhood, such great energy.
1: I love her,
2: but
1: man,
2: when she came in, she talked about life balance, and I think we all can relate that. Nobody really has that.
1: I know, man.
0: I'm trying to balance the weak ass chair I have over here. Coming back, Mari, Jessie Reyes.

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1: You're tapped in the Way Up with Angela Yee.
2: Hey, it's a Monday. I feel like I haven't been here before. I didn't have my headphones plugged in. All right, we up. Yes, there we go. It's a Monday. Jordan Fisher is here, back again.
3: Thanks for having me.
2: Today, this is your hosting. You're co-hosting today as opposed to being a guest.
3: That's right.
2: Yeah, you had the internet going a little crazy over...
3: little publicity.
2: A little publicity never hurt nobody.
3: A little shake up on the gram, that's all. Just to get things moving.
2: All right, well, you know, it was a big weekend here. Everywhere was Father's Day, so hopefully... everybody did something special for any of the fathers in your life, or if you've gone through it, maybe your father's not with us, or, you know, just in remembrance of why we're here.
3: Yeah.
2: So, shout out to my dad. He was at my house all day yesterday.
3: What were y'all doing?
2: Watching TV, because that's his favorite pastime, and eating. That's his second favorite pastime. What did you do?
3: I was in New Orleans. I was on the road, but I did call my dad.
2: Okay, that's good.
3: They love that. So I was on the phone with my dad for like an hour and a half, you know, catching up.
2: But an hour and a half? We'll talk about this in a second, because I don't think I've ever been on the phone with my dad that long. But Sleep Dr. Chris is going to be joining us. He was here before, and now he's coming back. He's got a kid's book. It's called Sweet Dreams. But there's a lot of valuable information on getting the best sleep you can. I bet you, as you travel so much, Jordan, it's probably hard for you sometimes to be consistent.
3: All the time.
2: All right, we'll talk about it, but let's shine a light when we come back. 800-292-5150. Let us know who you want to spread some love to. It's Way Up. Ever feel like your floors are

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2: Shine a light on them. Shine a light on them.
1: It's time to shine a light on them.
3: All right, it's Way Up with Angela Yee, and Jordan Fish is here with me today.
4: What up, suckers? It's Gangsta Chef.
5: What up?
3: It's also the day before your special comes on YouTube, Bits and Pieces.
5: Bits and Pieces.
3: All June right. 23rd. Well, who do you want to shine a light on?
5: I'm going to shine a light on my dad.
3: Oh.
5: Happy Father's Day to my dad. He's great, man, down in North Carolina. He's the reason I do comedy for in the first place. He's the one that showed me stand-up when I was young, and that's where I got my sense of humor. So, yeah, big shout-out to my dad. Love him. Also single, ladies.
3: Oh, your dad's single.
5: My dad is single, so you know, if you out there and you age appropriate.
3: Would you be upset if he was dating like somebody 25?
5: Yeah. I ain't gonna have sister stepmama. Are you serious?
3: What's age appropriate?
5: Somewhere in the 50-60 range. Let's get on up there. Get them numbers.
3: Okay, all right. Well, shout out to him. Are you going to say his name? Or
5: Elijah. Look out for Elijah Fisher down there in North Carolina. You could go play some tennis with him. Get active with him. He loves that kind of stuff.
3: Pickleball, maybe?
5: No. He'll play pickleball, but he's a great tennis player and a great tennis coach, so he'll get you right.
3: Okay, Elijah on the prowl out there. All right, now, Jay Millie, who do you want to shine a light on?
6: I want to shine a light on myself, and I want to shine a light on everybody that woke up this morning and going outside and doing their thing and, you feel me, not keeping themselves down, absolutely keeping themselves up. My brand is Rock Out Brand. It's RCKUT, Raw Character Keeps Us True. It's all about keeping confidence in yourself and keeping your head up.
3: Okay, Rock Out Brand. Okay, I love it. Rock Out with your, never mind. You know how it is.
6: Well, you already know how it's supposed to go.
3: All right, well, Jay Millie, thank you, and congrats to you. Shout out to you.
6: Yes, ma'am. Make sure everybody follow me at 713JMillie on Instagram, please.
3: All right, will do. Well, that was Shine a Light, 800-292-5150, in case you couldn't get through. And when we come back, we have your Yeezy. And let's start off with Beyonce doing her man's hair. She is pushing the secret. But people are saying it's a good brand. So, you know, it's a hair care product. Jordan Fish is here. We'll talk about it when we come back. It's Way Up.
0: On to the next.
1: Oh, man, it's some kind of messy today. Angela spills the Yeezy. Next.
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2: 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This is Yee Tea. Way up.
0: All right, it's Way Up with Angela Yee. I'm here with comedian Jordan Fisher. How you feeling today?
3: I'm doing great. It's a great Monday.
0: Well, let's get right into this Yee Tea. So Beyonce posted a video where she's actually doing Jay-Z's hair. Jay-Z's hair has become like the biggest topic.
3: Talk of the town. Ever since he came out of the Roots picnic, would have picked out. Everybody's like, yo, this is a new look for Jay.
0: People also like didn't believe it. They were saying before he had in like, you know, extensions. What,
3: like a lace front fro?
0: Yeah, but you can get that hair out. Like you can untangle. It's a long process though.
3: Yeah, they said like 5 days.
0: And so Beyonce did show part of that process. And you know what was great about it? Let's use this to promote the hair care brand.
3: Yeah.
0: Say Craig. Did it make you want to use some Say Craig?
3: I got a little bit at the crib. Yeah, I got the sample box.
0: Yeah, so did I.
3: Yeah,
0: okay. It actually was pretty good. People do say that product is good. So here is, and I'm sure it's selling out now.
3: Mm-hmm.
0: So here's what that sounded like.
4: We're using all of the Blue products.
5: I really admire Jay's patience. After 6 days of removing his locks, we spent another day detangling and really deep conditioning. I blow dried his hair, trimmed his ends before we washed it. And on show day, his fro was beautiful.
0: I thought somebody else did all this, but she said...
3: she's a technician. He's
0: like, yeah.
6: I need somebody to do my hair, B. Get somebody to tangle it out. Get the comb ready.
0: Now, people were also blown away by the fact that he started growing his hair because of Blue. And Beyonce said that in the video. He wanted her to see the beauty in her natural hair.
3: Mm.
0: So they thought it was sweet that was the reason why and gave that type of explanation.
3: Yeah. I mean, it's a lot of talk ever since Jay-Z came out on stage on that Roots picnic. But people firing back now.
0: Oh, yeah?
3: Yeah. You see Dame Dash put out that video?
0: Oh, the song Cheap Tea.
3: Cheap Tea. Cheap Tea.
0: Is it catchy like that?
3: You know,
0: how's that? I think we have a snippet of it.

0: I think he's also referencing Cameron.
1: Yeah, man, this is not a good look for him. And then also having like whoever that artist is that was with him.
0: I think that's his artist.
1: That's Nikki his Licky. Artist.
0: Oh, is that her name? Yeah.
1: Nikki Licky ain't gonna make it. She's giving Malibu's Most Wanted right now.
0: My goodness. Well, you know, Cameron did have a little something to say about it. He did say that he had secondhand embarrassment. And he said, this is sad. I'm sorry, everyone, that he turned out like this. We're going to do a case study to see what happened to him. This might be a get out situation.
1: Yeah, that's not the person you want to go up against is Cam and Mason.
0: I mean, they're literally every single day
1: just
0: able to
1: snapping on people.
0: But then I also think that Damon Dash is like, this just brings more attention to what I have going on.
1: And what does he have going on?
0: He does have his own network that he launched. And he's also building a golf course.
1: Okay.
0: Which I saw he posted about that. And
1: maybe stick to that. Stay out the booth.
0: All right. Well, that is your YT. When we come back, we have About Last Night. We'll discuss. It was a very active weekend. I was actually at a block party in Brooklyn.
1: Word?
0: Over the weekend. And I want to say that my house was nonstop busy over the weekend. Donnell Rawlings came over and cooked again. And I'll tell you all about it. He made turkey wings. That's usually not my thing, but his were really good.
1: All right. Dang, I need the invite for next time.
0: Listen, he made so much food. It's way up.
2: I am too sexy for my shirt. Too sexy for my shirt. So sexy it hurts. I am

0: So, about last night. Here's how it went down.
1: It's Way Up with Angela Yee. Today's June 22nd. So happy June 22nd. Jordan Fisher is here with
2: me. What up, suckers? It's Gangsta Chef.
3: What's up?
1: And that's relevant because the 23rd tomorrow, your special will be on YouTube, Bits and Pieces.
3: That's right. Bits and Pieces, 8 p.m. Dropping on YouTube. The premiere, my first one, hour long.
1: So how was your weekend?
3: It was great. I was actually on the road. I was working. I was down in New Orleans. I was doing some shows down there at a club called Sports Drink. Great town. I love New Orleans. Great club.

0: Never watched soccer, but I'm tuned in.
1: And then it was Father's Day yesterday, so my dad came over. Donnell Rawlings was there. He cooked all day Saturday. I feel like my house was just a rotating, like everybody coming in and leaving. But it was a nice holiday weekend. It was like nonstop kickbacks. Even on Juneteenth, I didn't go to bed till like 4 in the morning.
0: Oh, you was up?
1: Yeah, we were in the backyard listening to music. I was like, is this rude? But anyway, that was our weekend. Now it's time to hear what you got going on. 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
10: 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Rally beat the A's 9-7 to split the 4-game series in Sacramento. Aces crushed the Valkyries 92-73. 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
1: You have to appreciate people for what they do for you. 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
4: This is Way Up with Angela Yee.
0: What's up? It's Way Up at Angela Yee. It's me and Jordan Fisher today. And I want y'all to tell him some secrets. This is his first time co-hosting, so you know you got to show out.
5: That's right. You got to impress. I need some of them dark secrets, the ones from the back of the closet. Bring them to the light.
0: Come out that closet. 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Tell us a secret.

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1: Oh, it's about that time on a Monday. So Jordan Fisher is here, guest hosting today.
2: What up?
1: You haven't had a chance to do Tell Us a Secret before.
2: Nah, I want some good ones.
1: All right, 800-292-5150, anonymous caller. What's your secret?
3: A few years ago, me and my husband were doing like a little couple date night with a girlfriend of mine and her husband, and he passed out drunk on the couch, and she took us to their bedroom, and we slept with her.
2: Whoa.
1: Are you impressed, Jordan?
2: Yo, you brought some heat to the show.
1: Your husband, did you ever do it again after that, or that was just a one-off?
3: Yeah, it kind of started a little something, and it stopped.
2: Wait, but what did the husband that passed out think? I'd be mad.
1: He don't know. He was passed out.
2: Yeah, but you still got to wake up. Did y'all tell him?
1: What if he...
3: No, not at all.
1: That's why it's a secret, Jordan.
2: But I mean, it ain't that much of a secret if we're talking about it right now.
1: But we don't know who she is. She's anonymous.
2: That's true.
1: But so you don't want to offer it to her husband, too?
3: No. He doesn't even want to. But I wouldn't take it either.
1: Oh, he's not your type.
3: No.
2: Yeah. You say okay. you're doing all you need to do sleeping.
1: So you and your husband, y'all ever been to a swingers club?
3: No swingers.
1: Okay, it was just a moment in time.
2: Yeah. Sounds like the apartment is the swingers club.
3: Yeah.
2: They're like, we got the swingers club at home. What we need to go out for? I don't need to pay a cover charge.
1: Well, everybody listening, don't fall asleep when you're on a double date.
2: Yeah, for real.
1: All right, thank you for sharing with us.
3: Thank you.
1: Anonymous caller, what's your secret?
4: So, my ex ended up marrying my cousin's baby mother. So, I ended up sleeping with his brother.
1: Cousin's baby mother.
2: Your cousin's baby mother. And you slept. Ooh. Wait.
1: Was he doing that while you were with him? Like, cheating?
4: I'm sure he was.
1: Dang.
2: Oh, you can hear it in her voice. She's like, yeah.
1: Did he meet her through you?
4: Yes.
2: Oh, no. So, you slept with him.
4: So my cousin and him was locked up at the same time.
1: Okay.
4: And she actually drove with me to go pick him up.
1: Oh, my God. That is awful.
2: This is a Tyler Perry movie you live in right now.
4: Isn't it, though? Yes.
2: There's a lot of drama.
1: So you still got to see him, right? Because you got to see your cousin's... Well, maybe not, but you still see her.
4: I don't see her. I don't want to see her.
1: Yeah, because if you're around, like, the baby or their kid ever...
2: And who'd you sleep with?
4: Yeah, they have kids together. They have three kids together.
2: And you slept with his brother?
4: I slept with his brother, yes.
2: had you always wanted to do that?
4: No, it's just like, I got my leg back. That's all.
2: Man, that's crazy.
1: You got your back and your leg back. does he know about it, though?
4: No, he does not. Well, I hope he recognizes my voice that he knows from his right
1: here. Wow. Who is better, him or his brother?
2: Right?
4: Of course his brother.
1: Jordan, I don't know if that was good for you to chime in.
2: But I'm like, it's crazy. I'm like, I want to know all the tea. This is crazy. Like, I've never reached this level of petty before where I'm like, yo, like, you just sleep with somebody just because, like, you know what? I don't even like you like that, but I need to get my revenge.
1: Right. All right, well, thank you for sharing with us.
4: All right, thank you.
2: Be good.
1: All right, well, that was Tell Us a Secret, 800-292-5150, just in case you couldn't get through. And when we come back, Jordan and I have your ET, and we'll talk about Geno Smith. It turns out cops are investigating these assault claims. We'll give you the details. It's way up.

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1: Hey.
2: Yeah, she back at it. Bring it, bring in the Mac. We up with Angela Yee is on.

0: chamber of receipts. It's time to spill that yee tea.
1: Yo, it's Way Up with Angela Yee. Jordan Fisher's here with me today.
2: What up?
1: Getting ready for Bits and Pieces to drop on YouTube tomorrow night at 8.
2: That's right. Tune in.
1: All right. Now let's get into the Yee Tea. So Geno Smith, there's allegations about him being abusive. And these are just allegations from what we know so far. Mm-hmm. Now, a woman named Kristen posted in her Instagram stories, "Today is the day Geno Smith beat Mike because he hated taking care of his special needs kid." And she said he plays Call of Duty and watches sex videos online. Yeah. And she said charges were pressed after all of that. You saw the cops ended up showing up. And here's some of that video.
3: Gina just beat my ass. That's why. I came in there. I put seven down and I left. You ran outside and attacked me.
4: Call the police, man. This is crazy.
1: Now, according to TMZ, officials are looking into these allegations that were made against New York Jets quarterback Geno Smith over the weekend. So we'll keep you guys updated on what's going on with that.
2: Jets gonna have to find a new quarterback.
1: Listen, you know, I don't know, but I hate to see stuff like that happen.
2: Yeah, it's terrible. It's terrible.
1: Now, in the meantime, Ice Cube is addressing this whole fight that happened with the Big Three. And Lance Stephenson and Michael Beasley have been suspended. The season is really just getting started. It was the Miami 305 and L.A. Riot, and they had to do one-game suspensions already. They do encourage the players to be aggressive, right? Because it's not the same rules as the NBA.
2: Call your own fouls.
1: Yeah. Call your own fouls. The incident stemmed from a sequence where Stephenson appeared to tackle Devin Ebanks and then also take a swing at Jordan Crawford. There was some tension on the floor. League officials determined disciplinary action was necessary. And Ice Cube did publicly address this and say apologies to everybody watching the Miami 305 versus LA Riot on CBS yesterday. We all wanted to see a great basketball game. That wasn't it.
2: Even Draymond Green looking at him like, hey, you need to calm down, bro.
1: Why are you so tense? All right. And SZA is calling out musicians who support AI music. She found out that 238 of her songs have trained AI. So, you know, AI uses different artists to train their models.
2: 238.
1: Yes. And she posted, just checked, and music AI has trained off 238 of my songs. I'm certain some are unreleased. If you're a musician and you support this degenerate-ish, you're disgusting, and there's nothing you could ever say to me to make this okay. I hope you have the life you deserve.
2: Hey, good on SZA for calling it out. You got to be original. Be an artist. That's what you're here for.
1: You know, it's a scary time right now because I've heard people say, well, it helps in certain ways. If you're a songwriter and you can't sing, it can help you get the songs out to artists, you know.
2: If you can't sing, you can't sing.
1: As a songwriter, though.
2: Okay,
1: if you're
2: okay.
1: a writer and you want to sell your songs, because before you have to get somebody to sing it as a reference.
2: I can see that maybe, but just.
1: But not to put it out there.
2: Yeah, not to be putting it out there.
1: But we did have an AI artist come up here. This woman who has an AI artist that actually got like a huge deal. And she was saying that there's so many people doing AI music. It's not like any of them are ever doing really well.
2: Yeah, so it's not going to stick out.
1: Well, she said hers did, but it's like it doesn't just, still is a process.
2: You need that soul.
1: All right, well, that is your Yee Tea. And when we come back, Under the Radar, these are the stories that are not necessarily in the headlines. They're flying under the radar. This one's not a good one. There's a record being broken, and that has to do with adults and where they are living right now. And we'll tell you what record that is, but we got to talk about what the reasons are behind this. It's Way Up.

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1: Check the news. I got news. This is the news that relates to you. These stories are flying under the radar.
0: All right, it's Way Up with Angela Yee. I'm here with Jordan Fisher, comedian.
2: What up, what up?
0: And let's get into some of these stories. So a record 25.2 million young adults in the U.S. now live with their parents.
2: It's hard out there.
0: This is according to Realtor.com. So that's about one in three Americans under the age of 35.
2: Man.
0: Is that wild?
2: It's wild, man. It's rough out there. It's hard being a homeowner. I'm trying to get one, too.
0: Well, listen, they're talking about rent, home prices, and student debt are the reasons why people are having to live with their parents right now.
2: I don't even see kids playing house anymore.
0: Now, one political strategist, Amicia Cross, said it's not by choice. They are broke.
2: Yeah. People be on Instagram, you got to get your hustle on, get your side hustle. You need one job.
0: It's so tough out there right now. I remember when I bought my first house, it was doable.
2: Man, I'm trying to get like you. I'm still trying to buy my first house.
0: Man, well,

0: So they're going to just take a look at your past couple of years of payments made and rent and everything else, and they'll use that.
1: They just see if you pay your Netflix on time or
0: if
1: something?
0: If you pay your Netflix on time.
1: You're like, hey, we got a two-bedroom really nice for you right here.
0: All right, and Donald Trump, speaking of spending money, he spent $14.7 million renovating the Lincoln Memorial reflecting pool in front of his house. And now he's saying that vandals sabotage that pool because people are making fun of it. I mean, it looks disgusting. It already looks like their mold has all grown back. And he's gotten people arrested, at least five people arrested in the alleged tampering of that. And according to Truth Social, Donald Trump wrote on there, please remember there is a 10-year prison sentence for the destruction or even the attempted destruction of such things, which will be fully enforced.
1: What's the prison sentence for everything else he's done, though?
0: None. But I want to say one person that got arrested said all he did was, like, touch the little, like, a piece that was peeling off, and they detained him for 5 hours.
1: Whoa.
0: So nobody's trying to destroy this pool. You just messed up and spent money for no reason. Yeah. You know how many homes people could have bought with that money spent on doing a pool over?
1: Ugh.
0: All right, well, that is your Under the Radar. We do have the Weigh Up Mix at the top of the hour. Plus, we have Sleep Dr. Chris joining us. And he has a book out called Sweet Dreams. It's a children's book, but he gives great information on how you can sleep better and on sleep apnea and how to know if you're having some issues that could be a medical condition. All right, it's Weigh Up.
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8: Forecaster Hasai Mancini from News 3. Happy Monday. Well, high today is going to be 106 with mostly sunny conditions. A little bit of breezy conditions. Wind gusts upwards of 15 to 20 miles per hour. Lows tonight going to be in the upper 70s, but get ready. Another warm-up is headed our way. Hottest temperatures expected Tuesday.
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1: 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Now back.
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0: What's up? It's Way Up with Angela Yee, and Jordan Fisher is guest hosting with me today, and your special is on YouTube tomorrow at 8 p.m. Bits and Pieces. How you feel?
3: I feel great. I feel excited. I'm ready for people to watch it. I hope they love it.
0: Yes, definitely watch it, but I appreciate you for being here, and we also have Sleep Dr. Chris joining us today. You know, a good night's sleep is one of the most important things you can do for your health, and that's your mental health and your physical health, too. So he's going to make sure you get a good night's sleep, and of course, we got the Way Up Mix at the top of the hour. Happy Monday.

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2: From industry shade to all the gossip. Angela's spilling that yee tea.
0: What's up? It's Way Up with Angela Yee and Bits and Pieces on YouTube tomorrow at 8 p.m. And we're lucky enough to have Jordan Fisher here with us today.
3: What up?
0: With his stand-up comedy special coming out tomorrow night.
3: That's right.
0: All right, so let's get into some of this Yee tea. So rest in peace to Tay Keith. His family did release a statement after he passed away.
3: Man, that's a hard one.
0: Yeah, they said it's with profound sadness that we confirm the passing of Britavious Tay Keith Chambers. He was a visionary producer, songwriter, entrepreneur, philanthropist, and cultural force. So we want to give our condolences to Tay Keith's family. You know, just really well known. And obviously him and Sexy Red had quite a bit of history together, too.
3: Right. But thank you for all the music, Tay Keith.
0: Yeah, shout out to Memphis. Glorilla posted calling him a real Memphis legend. R.I.P. Soldier. Mm-hmm. All right. Now, also, rest in peace. This just in, Clive Davis has died. He was 94 years old.
3: Legend.
0: Yeah, so you know Clive Davis as the person who launched the careers of people like Whitney Houston, Aretha Franklin, I mean, Kelly Clarkson, and he died at his home today, according to the New York Times. Now, the cause of death is unclear, but he is 94 years old.
3: I think it's pretty clear.
0: Well, he was hospitalized last month after an upper respiratory infection. He was sent home June 4th from the hospital.
3: Yeah.
0: And since then has passed. But a 50-year career. Literally people like Bruce Springsteen, Janis Joplin, Carlos Santana.
3: Yeah.
0: Insane history.
3: Insane category of music.
0: All right. Now let's talk about, since we're talking about legends, Madonna. She is on the cover of Interview magazine, and one thing that she talks about is she has a new project that she's just finished, a new album. But when asked by Interview magazine why this album now, she said, "I was supposed to make a movie about my life. I worked on my script for 2 years and spent 2 years at Universal Studios doing budgeting, casting, and then they fell out." So she, I guess, needed an extraordinary budget and they didn't look at it that way. She said that she found a way to make it for less money in Serbia.
3: In Serbia? Yo. Going across the seas to get her story out there.
0: And it didn't work out. And now she got an offer to do something, a series with Netflix, but she can't use that script unless she pays an exorbitant amount of money.
3: Oh, wow.
0: Yeah.
3: So we might have like a docuseries of Madonna.
0: Yeah, so I don't know how this is going to end up happening, but I guess during the midst of all of that, she had some things to get off her chest.
3: I mean, listen, Madonna got some wild stories, so.
0: I feel like all the stuff we do know, I remember she had the sex book when I was a little kid and my yep. parents had this, and she, listen, Madonna has been on the front lines promoting
3: yeah.
0: women's positivity when it comes to sex.
3: Yeah. Yo, yeah. Shout out to Madonna for opening up some minds.
0: I am just in shock that the movie studio, she said, didn't believe in her.
3: Yeah, it
0: because
3: is kind of
0: Madonna,
3: crazy, right?
0: To me, that's like automatically she's on board and working with you on it.
3: Yeah, she was one of the big stars of the 80s.
0: I would love to hear what they had to say.
3: Yeah.
0: All right, well, that is your Yee Tea. And when we come back, let's talk about your special Bits and Pieces.
3: Let's do it.
0: It's dropping on YouTube tomorrow night at 8 p.m.
3: That's right. I need everybody tuning in the comment section, liking, subscribing, watching, sharing with your friends.
0: I know. This is a big deal.
3: It's a big deal.
0: I'm glad that you're here to talk about it. It's Me Way too. Up.

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1: Turn me on.
2: All right, it's Way Up with Angela Yee on a Monday. Jordan Fish is here with me today.
3: Yes, nice to be here.
2: You were just on Way Up with Angela Yee just last week, as a matter of fact.
3: Just last week, I had to come back through.
2: Yes, because importantly enough, tomorrow on YouTube, your special Bits and Pieces is coming out.
3: That's right, it's a big night for me.
2: All right, at 8 p.m. And let's play a little clip that you recently posted from that special.
3: All right.
4: I think what makes me a real New Yorker is the fact that somebody smoked crack in my face the other day. Because I was just standing on a train platform. I was just waiting for the train to come. And as I was standing there, this guy walked up. And as soon as he opened his mouth, I was like, uh-oh. That's a day walker. Crackheads, they don't say a lot. But what they say a bunch. This guy walked up to me. He looked at me. He said, God bless you, brother. God bless you. God bless you. They call me blessing on me, brother. God bless you. Be blessed, brother. God bless you every day in your life, brother. God bless you. God bless you.
2: All right. Well, I want to know.
3: That's a true story, Angela.
2: I tell you, I'm so used to it.
3: Man, I'm used to it, but it still catch you off guard a little bit.
2: So you grew up in North Carolina.
3: I grew up in North Carolina. I moved here 10 years ago, but it still catch you off guard every time because it's like, you know, you got your headphones and then you face to face and you're like, oh, man.
2: You know what's really funny is when people that are not from here experience that for the first time.
3: Yeah.
2: Because I told you I was there to experience it with one of my friends. But, you know, your special, by the way, also recently we went viral talking about certain jokes in there that one of them may have been stolen by Tony Hinchcliffe.
3: Yeah, allegedly, possibly, you know, maybe it kind of looked pretty similar. So, yeah, you know, one of those jokes is in the special. But listen, you know, I want to keep the positivity on
2: myself.
3: Yes,
2: we're going to keep it positive.
3: That's right.
2: I only saw that because I saw other people saying it.
3: Yeah, people were saying it. And that's the same way I found out because I didn't know. And then people were like, hey, Jordan, what's up with this? And I was like, yeah, what's up with that? So, you know, but I don't know. I feel like my special, you know, the joke is delivered the right way.
2: Okay.
3: In my special.
2: It's been perfectly crafted.
3: That's right.
2: Straight out of Houston.
3: Crafted, original.
2: Now, as you're getting this done, I also want people to understand that you spent your own money.
3: Yes.
2: Producing this special.
3: Out of my own pocket. You know, I self-funded my own dreams. And that's the way a lot of us comedians are doing it now, you know. So that's why I need this one to hit. I need everybody to come watch it. You know, like, subscribe, leave a comment. Share it with your friends, pass it along, rewatch it, just throw it on in the background while you're doing your dishes. I don't care. Just get them views up, baby. I just need people to see this special.
2: Yeah, it's funny, and I'm always pleasantly surprised when I get to see a special that is funny.
3: Yeah.
2: Because, you know, there's so many times that you can get let down by people, and sometimes there's people who have big platforms, and you're like,
3: yeah.
2: Who are some people you, like, if you had to say, give me three classic comedy specials that inspired you?
3: Ooh, three classic comedy specials. Okay, I'd say Chappelle's early ones, you know, like Killing Them Softly.
2: That was a perfection.
3: Yeah, for what it's worth. And then I like Bill Burr's one that was in black and white. I think it's called I'm Sorry You Feel That Way.
2: Mm-hmm.
3: That's a classic. And then I'm going to go old school with the first one that I ever saw, which was Richard Pryor Live in Concert.
2: At a young age.
3: I was 9 years old. But you know who always really makes me laugh, too, is Deion Cole. Every special he puts out.
2: I think his specials are really good, too.
3: So funny.
2: And
3: underrated.
2: And Deion Cole's enjoying his podcast as well.
3: Yeah, yeah.
2: I think he's doing a great job with his podcast.
3: He's a funny dude, bro. He's a funny dude.
2: Okay, we're here. All right. Well, when we come back, since you're here, would you mind giving people some advice? Because they're going to call in 800-292-5150. 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
5: Spread them cheese. 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High freak.

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2: Forecast from Simon Mancini from News 3. Happy Monday. Well, high today is going to be 106 with mostly sunny conditions. A little bit of breezy conditions. Wind gusts upwards of 15 to 20 miles per hour. Lows tonight going to be in the upper 70s, but get ready. Another warm-up is headed our way. Hottest temperatures expected Tuesday.
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1: Yeah, let's go.
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3: Here we go again.
4: This is Way Up with Angela Yee.
0: It's Way Up with Angela Yee. I'm here. Jordan Fisher is here.
5: What up?
0: You just heard us talking about his special coming out, Bits and Pieces, tomorrow on YouTube at 8 p.m.
5: That's right. Go watch it.
0: Well, when we come back, you have the opportunity to ask us any question you want. 800-292-5150. Advice, we're here to give it. It could be about work. It could be about relationships, family. Anything you have a question about, we're going to help you out. It's Way Up.

0: Whether it's relationship or career advice, Angela's dropping facts.
1: Thought you should know.
0: This is Ask Yee.
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3: What's up? It's Way Up and Angela Yee, and it's time for Ask Yee. Jordan Fisher is here with me to help you out. Well, this is something you got to take advantage of.
4: Yeah, you need our help.
3: And right now, Nikki is on the line, and her man just goes missing. She hasn't heard from him in days.
5: I have a boyfriend, and we are, like, on and off. And for the past 2 weeks, I haven't spoke to this but, they have kids.
3: Okay, what happened?
5: It's like he's an older person. I'm in my 30s, he's in 60s, but I guess he's old, and he feels like, you know, he can't be with a young girl no more or something.
4: Wait. You're in your 30s. And he's in his 60s.
3: Yeah.
5: Yes.
4: And y'all have it. Maybe his ringer ain't on. You gotta turn his ringer back on so he knows you're trying to contact
3: Jordan's
4: him.
3: Jordan's father's single.
4: Yeah. For real. He would love you in your 30s. But don't be coming around trying to boss me around. We the same age, girl.
5: Well, we've been for like 4 years now. But like I felt like we're distancing because of his mother who is ill. And I think I give him space so that he can take care of his mama. But I think giving him that space led to this right now.
3: Have you seen him? Have you heard him? Is he active on social media?
5: Well, he's not a social media person besides WhatsApp.
3: He's on WhatsApp.
4: He's on WhatsApp.
5: That's the only thing.
3: Are you sure he's okay?
4: Yeah, you need to go do a wellness check. He might have fallen.
5: I don't know.
3: You make sure he's okay.
4: Yeah, he might be in the bathtub.
3: I mean, I think first things first, let's make sure this man is like, you know, functional.
4: For real, yeah. Drive through the neighborhood. Have y'all seen Mr. Charles?
3: But seriously, are you sure he's okay?
5: I'm pretty sure, yes. I'm pretty sure he's okay.
3: He's active on WhatsApp?
5: Yes. Also, last night I saw him, he was online at 10:47 doing my pictures.
4: She got a timestamp and everything.
3: 10:47. Okay, yeah, no, he's around.
4: Yeah, he's up.
3: Does he do stuff like this often?
5: Here and there, yes.
4: Yeah, I mean, listen, and you also said his mom's going through it right now.
3: Yeah, that's a tough time.
4: Yeah, and this man's in his 60s. You know, you got to understand, the older men get, the more we like, hey, I'm where I'm at. And I'll tell you when you need to be told.
3: Are you in love with him? Do you see yourself getting married? Like, what do you want?
5: I don't even know. I can't even tell you.
4: It sounds like y'all both need to work on communication issues.
5: Yeah, that's one thing with him. The communication is a problem because if something is bothering him, he would not be a man enough to sit there and talk to me about it. I have to be the one to force the issue to talk to him. Mm-hmm. And if I do talk to him, he's going to get mad and get up. But he wouldn't speak much. He would just get up and walk off, and that's the end of the conversation.
3: He's old school.
4: Yeah, he old school.
3: Emphasis on old.
4: Yeah, school. Yeah, for real.
3: It feels like if a person can't respect what you need in a relationship, you know, we can't make excuses for them. I understand that his mother's sick, though, so I get that. But if you're not getting what you need, and this is something that's happened before, and also the communication is off, you know, you got to let him know. And I know sometimes people get very set in their ways. But if it's not working for you, this is something you got to figure out what's next.
4: I think you need to think about finding somebody in their 30s and 40s that is also on Instagram and text messaging. You have multiple ways of getting to them besides WhatsApp, waiting for that double blue check mark.
3: It doesn't feel like this is it.
4: Yeah. You can find somebody else with AARP benefits. They out there.
5: You guys are so funny.
3: I'm going to miss those discounts.
4: Right? And $3 off movies.
5: I know, right?
3: All right. Well, thank you for calling. Good luck. Well, that was Ask Yee, 800-292-5150. Jordan, you feel like we helped?
4: I think we helped. I hope so.
3: Look, my dad's looking.
4: Yeah, my dad's out there. Yo. He like the dudes in the 60s. I got somebody for you.
3: All right. Well, Ask Yee is brought to you by Top Dog Law. 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And when we come back, Sleep Dr. Chris is going to be joining us. As a child, he had sleep apnea and learned a lot about it. And he's a sleep doctor. He's going to help you learn how to get the best sleep possible. It's Way Up.
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3: 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We're talking about Angela Yee.
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2: Please believe that.
0: What's up is Way Up with Angela Yee, and I mean way up and awake. Akeem Woods is here with me today, and Sleep
5: What's
0: Dr.
5: Up?
0: Chris, you're back again.
6: Back again.
0: You know, last time you were here, it was so popular and so helpful for a lot of our audience.
6: No, I appreciate that. I'm not going to lie, it was a pun intended, it was a dream come true.
0: A sweet dream.
6: It was a sweet dream. I like that, see?
0: And a lot has happened since then. So you have this book also, Sweet Dreams, and it's a children's book.
6: It is. It's an adaptation of my personal story, and I know I came on last time talking about, like, having obstructive sleep apnea, and I always think about when I was younger what I wish that my mom would have known, and I want people to look at this to help them with their children
0: to identify, because when you think about it, there's kids that go to school and you're like, oh, he's distracted, he's always tired in class, he can't concentrate. And that could be indicative of something that's a sleep disorder.
6: And so for obstructive sleep apnea, it can mimic ADHD. When kids don't get sleep, they could be tired, but it comes off as being hyperactive. It comes off with having inattention. And so that was basically what happened when I was younger as well. And so I put that into the story so parents know, it's like, wait, they may have a sleep disorder, so they might need to see, like, a sleep doctor like me.
0: Right now, Sleep Dr. Chris is back again, and I want to make sure for your own health purposes, you get the best sleep you possibly can.
5: My schedule is crazy. I tour for a living. I'm a comedian, and I usually have late night shows, and, like, and sometimes I wake up and do this morning show, so it's, like, a very sporadic schedule, to say the least. How would someone like that have whatever, quote-unquote, normal sleep if they don't have the regular 9-to-5 and they're constantly in different time zones? Like, I was in San Francisco last week, so, like, constantly all over.
6: What happens is, like, that's when you have to prioritize your sleep even more. When you're going to bed, you still have to prioritize trying to get that 7 to 9 hours and making sure that your bedroom is three things. They need to be cool, it needs to be quiet, and then it needs to be dark. And so if you're sleeping at different times, make sure you can set that timer. And even if it's, like, less amount where it's like, I can only get 5, still get those 5 hours and find where you can get those extra 2. Because I always tell people this, Mr. Sandman wants his money and he's going to collect. They literally call it sleep debt for a reason.
0: Man, another thing I want to discuss is doom scrolling. And that's been such a huge topic lately where people are just laying in their bed for hours. Yeah. Just scrolling on the phone, and they look at it like, well, I got in bed at 8 o'clock, but I didn't go to bed till.
5: Oh, and then you get caught up doing emails.
0: And then you wake up in the morning, and the first thing you do is reach for your phone.
6: Oh, yeah.
0: And I've heard that even sleeping with your phone next to you is really bad for you. So
6: no, it definitely is. And first, even the light from your phone looking at it, I tell people it's kind of like taking an espresso shot right before bed. And you wouldn't want to do that because then it's trying to trick your brain that it's time to stay up. And then the second layer of that, you know, doom scrolling, because, you know, when you're falling asleep, just for adults, you need to find that way where you're winding down into bed. I always tell people that you want to make sure that you are going to bed, not just falling asleep. Because if you try to, like, literally land a plane, like, midair, that's literally crashing. You don't want to do that. And doom scrolling, you know, we look at one thing, leads to the next, start getting the your anxiety and your cortisol going up with that fight or flight. That's not going to help your sleep. The bedroom is only for three things, and they all start with the letter S. So if you're sick, if you're sleeping, and we know what that third S is for, and if you're in bed and you're not falling asleep within 20 minutes, get out of bed and do something boring.
0: Clean the house.
6: It could be journaling. That's helpful. Just write out thoughts.
0: All right, Sleep Dr. Chris is back, and he's got more valuable information for you. It's Way Up with Angela Yee. Stay tuned.

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1: What's up? It's Way Up with Angela Yee, and Sleep Dr. Chris is in the building with me. He's got a new book out. It's a children's book called Sweet Dreams, and he really wants to make sure you get the best sleep possible.
2: How do you feel about melatonin?
3: It's a hormone that we all make in our bodies.
2: Yeah.
3: And it helps facilitate you going to bed. But a lot of people take the wrong dose at the wrong time. And this is my disclaimer. I am a sleep doctor, but I'm not your sleep doctor.
2: Of course.
3: About 0.5 milligrams to 1 milligram, that's all you need. And it's about 2 hours before you go to your goal bedtime. And so a lot of people take that wrong dose at the wrong time. When I tell people that they're reaching for melatonin, you need to be reaching for the sleep doctor, because there might be something happening that they can fix without you going through the pain of trying to figure out yourself.
1: What about a glass of wine?
3: So I usually tell people, try to take it about a couple of hours before you go to bed, because a lot of people's like, oh man, alcohol is going to make me fall asleep. And it does. But what it'll do, it'll chop up your sleep. Even though you might fall asleep, it's not going to help in the long run.
1: And edibles?
3: The American Academy of Sleep Medicine, right now, they do not recommend anyone taking anything marijuana or marijuana adjacent to help falling asleep. That also chops up your sleep as well, too. It can make you sleepy. It will make you go to bed, but when you wake up, you're still going to feel groggy.
1: Right now, Sleep Dr. Chris is back again, and I want to make sure for your own health purposes, you get the best sleep you possibly can. Lastly, a lot of people have anxiety right now. What are some tips for people who are going through something right now, and every time they lay down, their head is just filled with all these different things, their mind is racing?
3: Yeah, and I mean, that happens all the time. Give yourself grace. And when you're trying to force yourself to go to sleep, you know, it's kind of trying to like make a toddler eat vegetables. And so if it takes you more than 20 minutes, get out of bed. I have a guide. I have like a 14-day sleep reset. I do that because I hear that too many times, and too many people were sending me DMs like, well, what do I do about my anxiety? Or like, how can you help that out? And so I have a guide in 14 days where that can help. Even though it is a shameless plug, but it is so important.
1: No, we appreciate that.
3: Hey, I mean,
1: listen, any type of guide or help,
3: yep.
1: I know anybody listening is like, I will do what I need to do.
3: Yeah, and that's why I made it for them. So, you know, you go to sleepdrchris.com, you'll find it. Go on social media, I talk about it all the time. But things that you can start doing tonight, you know, if it takes you more than 20 minutes, get out of bed. Keep the phones away, and especially whatever is triggering your anxiety, try to block yourself away from it at least an hour before bedtime, giving yourself healthy boundaries, because that's what's important.
1: You know, I love every time you come up here, Sleep Dr. Chris.
3: Angela, first of all, thank you for letting me be on the show. Like I said, it was a dream, because just the people that reached out, and I had like 3,200 followers, and now it's at like 425,000.
1: Sheesh.
2: Oh, wow.
3: I know. I glowed up over the summer. There were some viral moments that happened. And then I just hunkered down on it. And honestly, through that, they were able to see your platform and seeing things that you did and seeing how I was on the show. So first of all, thank you for that. And it also pushed me out there to get the book going for Sweet Dreams.
1: All right. Well, always just great information for us. You know, sleep is like one of the most important things. It's one thing that everybody has to do.
3: Oh, yeah.
1: You know, so I appreciate you for everything that you do and for coming up here. And, you know, we're going to keep on checking in.
3: I know,
1: this is great information. I learn a lot from this too, so thank you so much.
3: Thank you.
1: All right, you can check out that full interview with Sleep Dr. Chris on my YouTube channel, Way Up with Yee. And when we come back, this is your show, so you have the last word.

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1: What the word is.
2: Here's the last word on Way Up with Angela Yee.
0: What's up? It's Way Up with Angela Yee and Jordan Fisher. Thanks for starting the week off with me.
3: Yeah, thanks for having me. It's a great way to start the week.
0: Yes, and go watch our full interview together on my YouTube channel, Way Up with Yee, and also check out Bits and Pieces.
3: Please do. Watch the special, y'all. It's on YouTube tomorrow night at 8 p.m., June 23rd, Bits and Pieces.
0: Yeah, have some fun. Laugh like I did when I was watching it.
3: Right.
0: And also, thank you to Sleep Dr. Chris for joining us. You can watch his full interview on my YouTube channel as well, Way Up with Yee. You could watch Jordan on YouTube as well.
3: Yeah. Yeah.
0: Bits and Pieces.
3: Bits and Pieces. June 23rd, 8 p.m.
0: I know that's right. And this is your show, so you have the last word.
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4: Forecaster and assigned Mancini from News 3. Happy Monday. Well, high today is going to be 106 with mostly sunny conditions. A little bit of breezy conditions. Wind gusts upwards of 15 to 20 miles per hour. Lows tonight going to be in the upper 70s, but get ready. Another warm-up is headed our way. Hottest temperatures expected Tuesday.
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3: 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Norway will take on Senegal in New Jersey after star Erling Haaland scored 2 goals in his tournament debut last week.
4: Erling Haaland meets the World Cup. The World Cup meets Erling Haaland.
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0: 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Right now, new music, Mr. Him.
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2: Forecaster Nasai Mancini from News 3. Happy Monday. Well, high today is going to be 106 with mostly sunny conditions. A little bit of breezy conditions. Wind gusts upwards of 15 to 20 miles per hour. Lows tonight going to be in the upper 70s, but get ready. Another warm-up is headed our way. Hottest temperatures expected Tuesday.
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5: Well, we've got some issues going on area roadways now, including a crash on I-15 northbound at Tropicana. It was taken up the center lane. It's been moved over to the right shoulder now. Watch for a crash in the right lane eastbound Blue Diamond at Jones. The right lane is blocked on westbound Charleston after Buffalo as well. And we're still dealing with a crash on westbound Charleston at Marialda Lane, also in the right lane.
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0: 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So when CeeLo Green said he wanted to do a versus against Lauryn Hill, that's like your math teacher fighting your science teacher. We love both of y'all. Why are we doing this? Killing Me Softly, some Fugees, and I got some J. Cole Love Yours coming up. 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
1: Forecast from Simon Mancini from News 3. Happy Monday. Well, high today is going to be 106 with mostly sunny conditions. A little bit of breezy conditions. Wind gusts upwards of 15 to 20 miles per hour. Lows tonight going to be in the upper 70s, but get ready. Another warm-up is headed our way. Hottest temperatures expected Tuesday.
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2: 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I'm trying to get it right. So, shirts will be coming off this tour. 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Yeah, no honey buns, no extra food. 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

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Kendrick Lamar celebrated his birthday last week. Don't Kill My Vibe with Jay-Z. What do we have for this downtown?

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